Zara Larson, song is called Midnight Sun. We'll play some Bruno in just a bit. Latest song right now, Lady Gaga, Bradley Cooper, and Shallow, A Star is Born music.

0: Bruno Mars, I Just Fight, and Harry Styles a bit ago. Some sad news we just learned about. Sometime this afternoon, the news came out about Kyle Busch. Generational talent, rose to become a two-time NASCAR Cup Series champion. One of the sport's greatest drivers died Thursday, 41 years old. His team indicated earlier Thursday that he was hospitalized with a severe illness. That's all we know. Wow. Sad news there. Kyle Busch, rest in peace. Got some Morgan Wallen. Love Somebody. That's on the way.
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0: Tame Impala Jenny, Dracula, and Tate McRae Sports Car. In the news, surprise couple for you. The rumor is, you ready? Tom Cruise and Pamela Anderson. What? Yeah, that's apparently the rumor. All right, Taylor Swift on the way next. Hang on.
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6: Good evening, Central Illinois. Here's a look at your forecast from the WAND Weather Center. Those mostly cloudy skies that built throughout our day today will stay with us as we head overnight tonight. Those winds will continue to come in fairly strongly from the east, around 25 to 30 miles an hour at times, but those mostly cloudy skies will help us stay on the milder side overnight tonight, all over around 53 degrees across the area, but those cloudy skies will stay with us as we head throughout your Friday. A few chances for some showers towards the southeast of our area, but daytime highs around 68.
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0: There you go, Justin Bieber, UConn, and Idol, and I Do. It's Todd. Well, according to Vanity Fair and Forbes, Ray Romano, remember, everybody loves Raymond? Ray Romano makes $18 million a year in residuals for that TV show. What a great investment that was, and what a shrewd businessman he is to get that kind of money for all the residual money. Boy, back in the day, you didn't get that kind of money off of TV shows, but these days, a different deal.
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7: The Decatur Police Department is requesting the public's assistance in solving this week's Crime of the Week. Detectives are currently investigating a series of criminal damage incidents involving several businesses throughout Decatur. In these incidents, business windows have been damaged after being shot with a BB gun or similar device. These incidents are believed to be mostly occurring during the overnight hours and have resulted in thousands of dollars in damage. Investigators are seeking information regarding a possible gray sedan, pickup truck, and a white male suspect believed to be between 50 and 60 years of age. Photos of the suspected vehicle involved and the white male can be viewed on the Crime Stoppers webpage. 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
3: From the Party Weather Center, a 40% chance of showers Friday, mainly after 2 p.m. Cloudy with a high near 70. East-northeast wind around 11 miles per hour. Showers continue Friday night, cloudy with a low around 57. Saturday, mostly cloudy with a high near 76. Saturday night, partly cloudy with a low around 59.
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0: Need Your Love, One Republic, Shaboozy. And good news, Todd here. Gracie Abrams, That's So True. Coming up on International Tea Day, National Memo Day, National Waitstaff Day, and American Red Cross Day. Some things to think about as you go through the rest of your day. Pop Smoke and What You Know About Love got that next for you.
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And she take a nigga pic before she leave the door. 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With her hair so cold.

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6: Good evening, Central Illinois. Here's a look at your forecast from the WAND Weather Center. Those mostly cloudy skies that built throughout our day today will stay with us as we head overnight tonight. Those winds will continue to come in fairly strongly from the east, around 25 to 30 miles an hour at times, but those mostly cloudy skies will help us stay on the milder side overnight tonight, all over around 53 degrees across the area, but those cloudy skies will stay with us as we head throughout your Friday. A few chances for some showers towards the southeast of our area, but daytime highs around 68.
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0: Foe to Kehlani and Tate McRae. Song is called Greedy. And Todd here, Alex Warren, Fever Dream on the way. Yeah, it is Memorial Day weekend. And it's worth mentioning again. I'm going to mention it all weekend long, so hopefully you're not going to get tired of me mentioning it, because I think that the men and women who died in defense of our country deserve to make sure that they are remembered for Memorial Day weekend. Some folks get it a little confused and they say, well, thanks, veterans. Thanks to all the veterans out there. Well, yeah, we love the veterans, dead or alive, but this is not the weekend for that. It's the ones who passed away, who died defending our country. And probably not appropriate to say happy Memorial Day, although that's sort of a thing people will do and not really mean it that way. But wanted to make sure you understood the importance of the weekend. And we certainly love our veterans, whether they are with us still or not. But the ones who defended our country to keep us free, we certainly 100% remember them, even more so this coming weekend.
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0: From the Party Weather Center, a 40% chance of showers is expected Friday afternoon. Cloudy skies with a high near 70. East-northeast wind around 11 miles per hour, gusting to 20. Overnight, a 40% chance of showers continues, with a low around 57. Saturday will be mostly cloudy with a high near 76.
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0: Ella Langley racking up big at the ACMs the other night. 7 awards for 7 nominations. That number has never been done before. Even people like Garth Brooks and Faith Hill and folks that have been picked up a whole bunch of awards in one night, never gotten 7. I think 6 is the record before, the two people I mentioned for sure. So congratulations, Ella Langley, Taylor Swift, Lil Nas X, Justin Bieber. They're coming up.
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5: Good evening, Central Illinois. Here's a look at your forecast from the WAND Weather Center. Those mostly cloudy skies that built throughout our day today will stay with us as we head overnight tonight. Those winds will continue to come in fairly strongly from the east, around 25 to 30 miles an hour at times, but those mostly cloudy skies will help us stay on the milder side overnight tonight, all over around 53 degrees across the area, but those cloudy skies will stay with us as we head throughout your Friday. A few chances for some showers towards the southeast of our area, but daytime highs around 68.
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0: John Legend, all of me, loving all of you. Cat Eye will be coming up on your radio in just a bit. And you know, all the empty office buildings and all the strip malls that have been deserted, they've got a good idea. A lot of folks who are in commercial real estate are working to get these turned into AI data centers. There's a need for more of these data centers to process all this AI stuff. The problem is, though, there's all kinds of problems with environmental things when these data centers come along. So it'll mean the space isn't going to waste, but the bad news is way more AI will probably end up replacing those work-from-home employees that vacated the offices in the first place. Well, there's that to contend with.
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0: From the Party Weather Center, Friday will be cloudy with a 40% chance of showers in the afternoon. The high will be near 70. Winds from the east-northeast at 11 miles per hour. Showers continue Friday night with a low around 57. Saturday turns mostly cloudy, high near 76 with lighter winds.
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0: Kehlani folded and Pitbull Little John. That's called Damn I Love Miami. Well, the AAA saying Americans some seem to be all that phased with paying extra for a Memorial Day road trip. They predict that about 45 million of us will hit the road this weekend. 39 million would drive at least 50 miles away from home, even more than last year, when the average price of regular was $1.40 cheaper. National average right now, $4.55 a gallon for gasoline. Holy cow.
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4: The Decatur Police Department is requesting the public's assistance in solving this week's Crime of the Week. Detectives are currently investigating a series of criminal damage incidents involving several businesses throughout Decatur. In these incidents, business windows have been damaged after being shot with a BB gun or similar device. These incidents are believed to be mostly occurring during the overnight hours and have resulted in thousands of dollars in damage. Investigators are seeking information regarding a possible gray sedan, pickup truck, and a white male suspect believed to be between 50 and 60 years of age. Photos of the suspected vehicle involved and the white male can be viewed on the Crime Stoppers webpage. Anyone with information regarding these incidents is encouraged to contact the Decatur Police Department Criminal Investigations Division at 217-424-2734 or submit a tip anonymously through Crime Stoppers at 217-423-TIPS.
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0: It's American Girls and Harry Styles, the weekend Playboy Cardi, and Timeless Todd here. 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People are using these buildings and turning them into houses. Like the 230-year-old cathedral in England somebody just listed as a three-bedroom house built on an 18th-century graveyard, but the neighbors are quiet. Not that guy, though. They don't need dogs out there, for sure. List price, $940,000, believe it or not.
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7: Good evening, Central Illinois. Here's a look at your forecast from the WAND Weather Center. Those mostly cloudy skies that built throughout our day today will stay with us as we head overnight tonight. Those winds will continue to come in fairly strongly from the east, around 25 to 30 miles an hour at times, but those mostly cloudy skies will help us stay on the milder side overnight tonight, all over around 53 degrees across the area, but those cloudy skies will stay with us as we head throughout your Friday. A few chances for some showers towards the southeast of our area, but daytime highs around 68.

0: Bantaboo Mystery, Electric Blue, Post Malone, and better now, Wacky But True Story. Well, a man in Hungary accidentally shot himself in the head while trying to fix an air gun, but he didn't go see a doctor immediately because he was convinced the bullet would fall out on its own. After 2 weeks of severe headaches, he finally said, I got to do something about this bullet in my head. I shot myself in the head, so he went to the hospital finally.
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2: From the Party Weather Center, a 40% chance of showers arrives Friday afternoon, with cloudy skies and a high near 70. The east-northeast wind gusting up to 20 miles per hour. Showers remain likely Friday night, with a low around 57. Saturday turns mostly cloudy and warmer, reaching 76, with a low near 59.
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You better not ever go to cell block one. To any that talk to him and they in love, just make sure you hide your little sister from him. They tell me Chubb's the only one that get your hand-me-downs. And party at the party playing with his nose now. And Baka got a weird case, why is he around? Certified lover boys, certified pedophiles. 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That, come up. 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

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Atlanta was the mecca, building railroads and trains. Bear with me for a second, let me put y'all on game. The settlers was using town folk to make them richer. Fast forward 2024, you got the same agenda. You run to Atlanta when you need a check balance. Let me break it down for you, this the real challenge. You call future when you didn't see the club. Hey, what? 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What?

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4: Good evening, Central Illinois. Here's a look at your forecast from the WAND Weather Center. Those mostly cloudy skies that built throughout our day today will stay with us as we head overnight tonight. Those winds will continue to come in fairly strongly from the east, around 25 to 30 miles an hour at times, but those mostly cloudy skies will help us stay on the milder side overnight tonight, all over around 53 degrees across the area, but those cloudy skies will stay with us as we head throughout your Friday. A few chances for some showers towards the southeast of our area, but daytime highs around 68.

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8: The Decatur Police Department is requesting the public's assistance in solving this week's Crime of the Week. Detectives are currently investigating a series of criminal damage incidents involving several businesses throughout Decatur. In these incidents, business windows have been damaged after being shot with a BB gun or similar device. These incidents are believed to be mostly occurring during the overnight hours and have resulted in thousands of dollars in damage. Investigators are seeking information regarding a possible gray sedan, pickup truck, and a white male suspect believed to be between 50 and 60 years of age. Photos of the suspected vehicle involved and the white male can be viewed on the Crime Stoppers webpage. Anyone with information regarding these incidents is encouraged to contact the Decatur Police Department Criminal Investigations Division at 217-424-2734 or submit a tip anonymously through Crime Stoppers at 217-423-TIPS.
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2: From the Party Weather Center, Friday brings a chance of showers, mainly after 2 o'clock. It will be cloudy with a high near 70. Winds from the east-northeast around 11 miles per hour. Friday night, more showers possible with a low around 57. Saturday will be mostly cloudy with a high near 76 and winds shifting to the northwest. Saturday night stays mostly cloudy with a low around 59.
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2: Good evening, Central Illinois. Here's a look at your forecast from the WAND Weather Center. Cloudy skies are going to stay with us as we wrap up your night tonight. We will see on the milder side due to those cloudy conditions, though. An overnight low of around 53 degrees for our area. Wind gusts will continue to come in from the east around 25 to 30 miles an hour at their strongest. But those clouds aren't going anywhere. We will stay cloudy throughout our entire daytime on Friday. A few chances for some scattered showers towards the southeast of our area, but not a whole lot of rain, with daytime highs around 68. I'm Ben Whitney.

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2: From the Party Weather Center, a 40% chance of showers is expected Friday, mainly after 2 p.m., with highs near 70. East-northeast winds around 11 miles per hour, gusting to 20. Friday night brings more showers and lows near 57. Saturday will be mostly cloudy with highs near 76.
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0: The Pipe. 217-428-7414. 217-428-7414. 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
1: Good evening, Central Illinois. Here's a look at your forecast from the WAND Weather Center. Cloudy skies are going to stay with us as we wrap up your night tonight. We will see on the milder side due to those cloudy conditions, though. An overnight low of around 53 degrees for our area. Wind gusts will continue to come in from the east around 25 to 30 miles an hour at their strongest. But those clouds aren't going anywhere. We will stay cloudy throughout our entire daytime on Friday. A few chances for some scattered showers towards the southeast of our area, but not a whole lot of rain, with daytime highs around 68. I'm Ben Whitney.

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2: From the Party Weather Center, expect a cloudy Friday with a 40% chance of showers in the afternoon. The high will be near 70, with an east-northeast wind around 11 miles per hour and gusts up to 20. Friday night stays cloudy with a 40% chance of showers and a low around 57. Saturday will be mostly cloudy, with a high near 76 and a northwest wind around 6 miles per hour. Overnight, it remains mostly cloudy with a low near 59.
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1: Good evening, Central Illinois. Here's a look at your forecast from the WAND Weather Center. Cloudy skies are going to stay with us as we wrap up your night tonight. We will see on the milder side due to those cloudy conditions, though. An overnight low of around 53 degrees for our area. Wind gusts will continue to come in from the east around 25 to 30 miles an hour at their strongest. But those clouds aren't going anywhere. We will stay cloudy throughout our entire daytime on Friday. A few chances for some scattered showers towards the southeast of our area, but not a whole lot of rain, with daytime highs around 68. I'm Ben Whitney.
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2: From the Party Weather Center, Friday will be mostly cloudy with a high near 68. A slight chance of showers arrives after 5, with better odds overnight. Saturday turns partly sunny and warmer, reaching 77, but showers return late Saturday night.
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2: Good evening, Central Illinois. Here's a look at your forecast from the WAND Weather Center. Cloudy skies are going to stay with us as we wrap up your night tonight. We will see on the milder side due to those cloudy conditions, though. An overnight low of around 53 degrees for our area. Wind gusts will continue to come in from the east around 25 to 30 miles an hour at their strongest. But those clouds aren't going anywhere. We will stay cloudy throughout our entire daytime on Friday. A few chances for some scattered showers towards the southeast of our area, but not a whole lot of rain, with daytime highs around 68. I'm Ben Whitney.
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0: From the Party Weather Center, a slight chance of showers late Friday. Cloudy with a high near 68. East-northeast wind 10 to 13 miles per hour, gusting to 21. Showers possible overnight. Mostly cloudy Saturday with a high near 77.
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1: Good evening, Central Illinois. Here's a look at your forecast from the WAND Weather Center. Cloudy skies are going to stay with us as we wrap up your night tonight. We will see on the milder side due to those cloudy conditions, though. An overnight low of around 53 degrees for our area. Wind gusts will continue to come in from the east around 25 to 30 miles an hour at their strongest. But those clouds aren't going anywhere. We will stay cloudy throughout our entire daytime on Friday. A few chances for some scattered showers towards the southeast of our area, but not a whole lot of rain, with daytime highs around 68. I'm Ben Whitney.
2: Nothing but the hits all the time.

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2: From the Party Weather Center, a slight chance of showers late this afternoon. Cloudy skies with a high near 68. East-northeast wind around 10 to 13 miles per hour, gusting up to 21. Tonight, a chance of showers mainly late, with a low near 57. Saturday will be mostly cloudy with a high near 77.
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6: Good evening, Central Illinois. Here's a look at your forecast from the WAND Weather Center. Cloudy skies are going to stay with us as we wrap up your night tonight. We will see on the milder side due to those cloudy conditions, though. An overnight low of around 53 degrees for our area. Wind gusts will continue to come in from the east around 25 to 30 miles an hour at their strongest. But those clouds aren't going anywhere. We will stay cloudy throughout our entire daytime on Friday. A few chances for some scattered showers towards the southeast of our area, but not a whole lot of rain, with daytime highs around 68. I'm Ben Whitney.
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1: From the Party Weather Center, a slight chance of showers after 5 p.m. today. Cloudy with a high near 68. East-northeast wind up to 13 miles per hour, gusting to 21. Tonight, a 30% chance of showers, mainly late. Low around 57. Saturday, mostly cloudy, high near 77.
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3: Temperatures will be warming up at a pretty quick pace again, even though we have the clouds. Definitely a cool feel. Upper 60s, though, as those winds are going to be out of the northeast here for most of the day. Scattered rain chances increase throughout the afternoon as well, mainly to the south, but those showers will move in overnight here. And it does look like we'll start Saturday off on a mild note in the 50s. Temperatures warm up nicely as those clouds clear, 70s for Saturday. With this weather forecast, I'm meteorologist Nick Patrick.
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2: One of the worst dates ever.
3: Well, it was my first date ever, and it was for my high school junior year homecoming. So I had just started driving, you know, a little bit previously to that.
4: Yeah.
3: Showed up to the girl's house, locked my keys in my car.
4: Oh.
3: And so we had to take her dad's car to homecoming. She barely spent any time with me the whole dance. And then we went back to her place. They had gotten my keys out. My parents came and brought an extra set or whatever. And I walked her to the door and I said, "Would you like to go out another time?" And without any hesitation, she just goes, "Nope."
4: Ah.
3: And then walked inside.
4: No.
3: And the best part is we had five classes together.
5: Oh, no.
4: Oh,
5: no.
4: Oh man. Oh.
6: Did y'all have chemistry?
3: Yes, actually.
2: Well, how are we doing nowadays, Philip? Are we married? Are we?
3: Oh, yeah.
2: Okay.
3: Married, got three kids. One of them's a teenager, so.
4: There you go.
3: Going through that.
2: I feel you, brother. Well, glad it worked out for you, Philip.
4: Yeah, it did.
2: You know, sometimes you gotta try before you find your real one. And let's take this call here from Whitney. Hi, Whitney.
7: Hi.
2: You went on one of the worst first dates ever. It was a blind date?
7: Yes.
2: Oh, boy.
7: It was.
2: What happened? Who set you up? Who's at fault?
7: Actually, so I had a really good friend, and she used to go to her hairdresser and get her hair blow dried every week. So I was like, you know, her hairdresser's probably pretty nice, you know, she knows her well, and so I went to her to have her do my hair, and she had a client that, she's like, he's really sweet, and was trying to set him up with somebody, and she talked me into going on a blind date with him, so I met him, and we walked in there, and there were girls on the stage, and they had their faces down, bottoms up. And I was like, oh, my God, are we in a strip club? and so we get in there, and I'm like, okay, I'll be open-minded. And I guess he had a bunch of friends there, so he had a group of guys that he was sitting there and wanted to hang out with. So he's sitting there talking to all of his friends. I'm sitting there quiet by myself, like, what do I even look at or talk? Who do I talk to?
5: Oh, man.
7: And so I decided to leave. And when I, I didn't even know he knew I left, but I walked out to the parking lot. And when I got to my car, he chased me behind me and grabbed my arm and twirled me around and tried to give me a kiss. And I was like,
2: a romantic.
7: Whoa. Yeah, so I slapped him in the face and drove off. I was like, what the heck just happened?
2: And I can only imagine this bozo going back into the club and, and going,
4: I don't know what happened.
2: I don't know what happened, guys. She slapped me. What did I do wrong, bro?
7: Like, I've never met this person in my life, and you think that's like a good way to.
2: Oh, man.
4: Oh, man.
5: Yikes.
2: Yeah. You dodged a huge bullet right there.
5: Sure did.
4: Yeah, you did.
7: I know.
5: And you got a good story out of it.
2: When he walked in, was everybody going like, hey, what's up, Rich? Good to see you again, buddy.
7: Right?
2: The regular.
4: Right.
2: Thank you, Whitney, for sharing. How are you doing now? Hey. You find somebody?
7: Oh, yeah. I've been married for 12 years. We have three kids.
2: Okay, good.
7: Got my 2-year-old in the car back here.
5: Perfect. Oh,
2: glad he heard that story.
7: Oh, yeah.
2: Whitney, thank you. We love you. Have a wonderful day.
7: Thank you, guys. Bye.
2: Bye.
6: Oh, bye.
2: I think this is a first. We have a man snitching on himself.
5: Whoa.
4: What?
5: Finally.
2: Joel is calling about the worst date ever, and he claims he is the reason for that worst date ever.
4: He is the worst date. Wow.
2: Hello, Joel.
8: Hello. I am the worst date ever.
2: Joel, you don't understand the type of courage it takes to call a radio show and talk about you being the reason for the worst date ever.
8: I gotta own up to it, I guess, right?
2: All right, man. Well, hit us with it. What happened, dude?
4: Man?
8: All right, so at the time, I was going through a pretty nasty divorce.
2: Okay.
8: I was already a year after filing and all that kind of stuff, and it was kind of dragging on in court, so I had kind of already decided I'm going to move on and I'm going to get dating again. So I got online like people do, and I met a girl online, and we talked for a month or so, and finally met her in person, and the date was great. It was fine. We went out to eat, Olive Garden, you know, all that stuff. And
4: all right.
2: Yeah.
8: On the way home, like, I just trauma dumped. like hardcore told her everything that my ex-wife had done, that she cheated on me, and it did not go so well. I trauma dumped hardcore. And
2: hold on, Joel, did you cry?
8: A little bit, yeah.
5: Oh, no! But what opened the conversation for you to feel like, yes, now's the time?
8: I honestly, I do not remember.
6: She asked you how you're doing.
8: I think so, probably.
4: How are you?
8: Probably so. It's probably something that simple, like, you know, how are you doing? And it was a whole year after I filed. I thought I was good, you know?
2: Yeah.
4: But you know what, dog? Sometimes it is good to get it out there. Because, right, you know, as guys, we
9: but
4: don't.
9: But not on a day.
4: I know, Kelly.
9: I did the same
2: Kelly
9: thing.
2: Did
9: and
2: it
9: that
2: too.
9: Poor guy, he's sitting there looking at me like, what have I gotten myself into? But you just can't stop yourself. You
4: sometimes
9: can't help it.
4: Sometimes you got to get it out,
2: and
4: you know? Yeah.
2: And the first couple dates after your divorce are going to be the trauma dump.
9: Yeah.
4: And now you're married, right? No.
8: I am married to somebody else.
4: Oh, okay. All right. Okay.
2: Not that one, though.
4: Okay.
8: To clarify, no. So legally, during that date, I was still married to my ex.
4: Yes. Right.
8: And I made that known ahead of time. You know, on my dating, I'm like, hey, this is kind of weird, but I am legally married. I'm not hiding that. I'm in a divorce that's just dragged on forever, and I'm trying to move on and get past it. So that was not a surprise or anything. I made that.
4: Okay.
8: I was very careful with that on the online dating thing.
4: Yeah.
8: So afterwards, she messaged me, and she's like, you know, I thought I was okay with dating somebody that's going through that, but I don't think that's going to work.
6: Oh, yeah. You got too much trauma for her.
8: Yeah.
4: How long did it take for you to trauma dump to your current wife?
8: Same kind of situation. I met her while I was still legally married. That was another year or so into this divorce that dragged on forever.
9: Mm.
4: Goodness.
8: So I actually proposed to her while I was still going through the divorce and the other one.
4: Oh, my.
5: Wow.
8: And she said yes. She knew what I was going through, and, you know, she was supportive of it. And she had actually went through a divorce, too, about a year or so before she met me. So she was still kind of fresh out of it, too. And we've been married for 3 years.
2: Okay. Happy ending.
4: Yeah.
5: Yes.
2: There is light at the end of the tunnel.
8: Endings.
2: And Joel probably helped a lot of people out that are going through divorces, about to go on a date. Just stare at yourself in the mirror and repeat 3 times, I will not trauma dump. I will not trauma dump.
8: I will not trauma dump.
5: But hey, at least you're self-aware, and that's important.
8: I am self-aware.
5: Mm-hmm.
4: You must be really rich for your divorce to take so long.
8: I filed bankruptcy, and it was the worst thing that's ever happened.
2: Oh, no. So there you go, Al. You're wrong.
4: There you go.
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2: All right, quick reminder. We're 15 minutes away from the $1,000 Minute, sponsored by our friends at Good Ranchers. So Harry Connick Jr., he was on the Today Show recently, shared a cool story about what he will be doing tonight in New York City.
11: My mother used to say she could die happy knowing that I played at Carnegie Hall. So when I was 10, she was diagnosed with ovarian cancer, and I was in New Orleans, and I called Carnegie Hall. I said, my name's Harry Connick. I'm a piano player. I wanted to know if I could play there.
5: Oh.
11: And they said, well, this is the box office. There's not much we can do. So I told my mom, I said, look, I tried, you know, but they told me no. So she died 3 years later, and I kept in the back of my mind that I wanted to play there. But I didn't want to go to Carnegie Hall unless it was a special occasion. So to this day, I've never been in that concert hall.
5: Wow.
11: So about 7 years ago, my manager called Carnegie Hall and asked if I could play on May the 22nd, 2026, would have been her 100th birthday. So I'm not going to go in the building until about 7:30 that night. And I've never been on that stage, and then I'll perform this piece for her.
2: Wow. Finally gets to fulfill that.
4: Really cool.
5: That's beautiful.
4: Yeah.
5: I hope he doesn't mess up.
2: Do any of us have that one thing that Harry has that he wants to play at Carnegie Hall?
6: I can't play an instrument.
5: You mean like a bucket list that you want to do, that would mean something.
2: Yeah.
5: Like a big bucket list item?
2: Yeah.
5: That or like you a goal to have?
2: That you
9: I think I've done everything.
2: Yeah, Carrie.
5: I mean, what else is there to do?
2: You've won the Gracie.
4: Yeah, the Radio Hall of Fame.
2: Texas Radio Hall of Fame.
4: Yes, yes.
2: Future probably Radio Hall of Fame.
9: Maybe. Well, there you go.
4: The biggie.
9: That's
4: the biggie.
9: What I want.
6: You're
9: to
6: on stage with the Backstreet Boys.
2: Yeah, I've been on stage with the Backstreet
5: Boys.
4: Yeah.
5: Yeah.
4: I would like to, this is nothing like sentimental like Harry was talking about, but if Blake, if we redo this whole thing where I introduce him one time and he goes, Al, come on up here and sing with me. Holy
2: That would be the best.
4: Oh my gosh, you've done that. You've sang with
2: Cobra Starship. Yeah, I filled in, Travie McCoy had a bar in one of their songs.
4: Yeah.
2: And I filled in for him because obviously Travie doesn't travel with Cobra Starship.
5: Travie doesn't travel?
2: He does travel, but not with them. They're not together anymore, but back
5: two
2: then.
5: Things. One, I was thinking of Jerry O'Connell, and two, y'all were my bucket list item.
2: Oh, to be on the show?
5: Mm-hmm. Come back home.
2: Wow.
5: It's wonderful.
2: Oh, so you fulfilled it.
5: Yeah. Check.
2: Justin?
6: Probably sell out Madison Square Garden.
5: Doing what?
6: Yeah. Being me.
5: you want to do a one-man show?
6: I'll probably talk, stand up.
12: Yeah. And every day you are one like step that. Closer.
6: Every day.
2: Yeah. And call it
6: maybe do a DJ Is session.
2: He? On beat with part-time Justin.
6: Right.
2: Yeah. Yes.
12: That would sell out.
6: Anna?
12: I don't know.
5: Me Taylor. Taylor.
12: Well, yes, of course, Taylor. Me Taylor, so that's on every bucket list ever. But this would never happen, but like it would be a life dream to like host SNL. Like that would be
6: so cool.
12: Like I feel like that's a bucket list item for a lot of people. Or, you know what, just attend a show. So let's go one step lower.
4: Or do like
12: attend a show at
2: you
12: SNL.
2: You have tears to this.
12: Yeah,
6: the musical guest on SNL.
12: Yes.
4: Do like Harry did. Just call him up and just ask if you can host.
12: Yeah.
6: Anna, you always knew you wanted an EGOT.
12: Yeah.
6: Yeah.
12: Right. So, the closest I'm to that is definitely the Tony.
6: Right, there you go.
12: Yeah, for sure.
2: Am I having a false memory? Did SNL let a random host once? Or was this a dream?
4: Not that I know of.
12: Not that I recall.
6: No, I remember the idea of letting some random person
12: we talked
6: don't
12: about
6: know.
12: That. We talked about how great of an idea that would be.
2: They just should.
12: Kind of like the same as like having a normal person compete in the Olympics.
2: But they never let a rando host.
5: It's like jury duty.
12: Yeah.
2: Mm. Man. All right, well, SNL.
4: If you're listening.
2: We would host as a show. So you'd have like
12: that'd be fun.
2: Plenty.
9: No.
5: Who's
9: that'd
5: be fun. Performance?
12: Justin.
9: That's a bad idea. That's a bad idea.
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0: 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From the Party Weather Center, a slight chance of showers after 5 p.m. today. Cloudy with a high near 68. East-northeast wind up to 13 miles per hour, gusting to 21. Tonight, a 30% chance of showers, mainly late. Low around 57. Saturday, mostly cloudy, high near 77.
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18: 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Source for local news and information. A former Macon County Sheriff's deputy has pleaded guilty to driving under the influence and reckless driving. Andrew Ziegler was seen speeding on U.S. Route 51 last December and refused to stop for police. The chase ended when his vehicle was found stuck in a ditch. He has been fined and is under 12 months of supervision. Ziegler resigned from the department in February. Illinois high school students may soon have a new path to graduation. The Senate Education Committee approved a proposal allowing career technical education classes to replace the two-year foreign language requirement. Under Senate Bill 3070, this option begins with the class of 2028. Supporters say it aligns skills with workforce needs, while critics warn it may narrow academics. The bill now heads to the full Senate. Governor J.B. Pritzker has signed an executive order creating the Engaging Illinois Multi-Sector Plan for Aging Commission. The commission will carry out a 10-year plan to meet the needs of older adults, individuals with disabilities, and their caregivers. This statewide effort aims to ensure access to services and improve quality of life. More local news and information every hour. Here on News Radio 101 and online at DecaturRadio.com.
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9: Okay.
8: Melissa, how are you doing?
10: Hi, I'm good. Thank you.
8: What you doing right now?
10: Morning drop-off with the kids.
8: Give them a little shout-out. What's their names?
10: Audrey.
9: Audrey, we got an Audrey too.
8: Yeah, thank you for dropping Audrey off at work today. That was really nice of you, Melissa.
11: No wonder she made it on time.
8: That's right. Mm-hmm. All right, well, Melissa, you get to play the $1,000 Minute. Now, here are the rules. You have 60 seconds to answer 10 trivia questions. They're predetermined. You can answer each one, or you can actually pass if at that moment you don't feel like you know the answer. But that question will be asked again at the end if you do pass. You may correct your answer quickly if you do say something. Otherwise, it's going to be locked in. Now, you will win $10 per correct answer. But if you get all 10 right, we will give you $1,000, okay?
10: Okay.
8: All right. Now, your 60 seconds will begin after Kelly Raspberry finishes the first question.
11: All right, good luck.
8: All right, Kelly, it's on you.
11: Here we go. What is the name of Winnie the Pooh's donkey friend?
10: Eeyore.
11: What color belt do beginners wear in karate?
10: White.
11: What is the square root of 36?
10: 6.
11: Which continent is home to the most countries?
10: Asia.
11: What movie features the quotes, "Stupid is as stupid does," and "Run, Forrest, run"?
10: Forrest Gump.
11: What city is known as Sin City?
10: Las Vegas.
11: What movie franchise is about bringing dinosaurs back to life?
10: Jurassic Park.
11: What is the 24th letter of the alphabet?

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4: Temperatures will be warming up at a pretty quick pace again, even though we have the clouds. Definitely a cool feel, upper 60s, though, as those winds are going to be out of the northeast here for most of the day. Scattered rain chances increase throughout the afternoon as well, mainly to the south, but those showers will move in overnight here. It does look like we'll start Saturday off on a mild note in the 50s. Temperatures warm up nicely as those clouds clear, 70s for Saturday. With this weather forecast, I'm meteorologist Nick Patrick.
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2: Okay, and magical sounds. 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
5: everything.
2: It.
5: Yeah.
2: But to catch up with what's been going on in our lives, and you feel free to share if you want as well, Kid Nation. 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Big Al Mac, what's going on in life lately?
6: Can you believe that Charlie's been with me for a year?
5: Wow. Well, no, it's not been a year.
2: Wow.
6: I mean, it's a school year, okay? So not quite a year.
5: Right. But, school year, though.
6: She just wrapped up first grade. Now second grade time. And she said to me one day, I want to wear a uniform to school, which I took that to mean she
2: private school
6: wanted to go to a different school. We don't dislike her school. School's great. But yeah, we're exploring a different school for second grade. Mm. And I'm not 100% sure if she will change schools or not, but that's kind of what's going on. Just kind of, I've visited schools. I've gone to about four or five different schools. One of them sounded great. But they only have school like twice a week, and I would be responsible for homeschooling the other 3 days.
5: Oh, no, that's out. That's out.
2: No way, dude.
5: Wow.
2: All right, Charlie, we're doing radio production every day.
7: I actually think you should do it.
5: No.
2: Okay, Anna, you're going to be her teacher?
7: No, but I will document it.
2: You will document it.
6: So anyway, that's kind of what's going on. No definite plans yet.
2: I know this isn't Charlie's reason for wearing uniforms, but to me, uniforms were a lifesaver.
6: Yeah.
2: Because when I was growing up, we didn't have much money. And so in my school in Mexico, we had to wear uniforms. And I remember thinking, thank goodness, because A, I knew what I was wearing every day.
7: Yeah. Uh-huh.
2: And B, I didn't have to compete with the other kids that did have
6: right.
2: Money. So I love the uniforms. And it was a big culture shock when I moved here and we got to wear whatever we wanted.
4: And that's beautiful, Big Al. That's awesome.
2: That is really cool.
4: A whole year.
6: Year! Awesome.
7: Good life.
2: Whoa, a whole
6: down,
2: year.
6: 11 more to go.
2: 11. Maybe more. A lot of adults are staying at the house until they're 25 to 27 years old.
7: Yeah.
5: Hey,
7: crazy.
5: I left but came home.
6: Yeah, you did.
5: And
6: yeah.
5: I lived at my I was 27.
2: Mm-hmm.
5: Yeah, when I finally moved out for good.
7: Because
5: sometimes you go out, test the waters, come home, test the waters, come back. And then the rest is history.
2: In Mexico, people stay at their parents' house until they get married.
7: Yeah, that's just the way. That's just the way
2: tradition.
7: It is.
5: I'm not in a hurry for Kelly to move out.
2: That's right. Yeah.
5: I love having her back.
2: Kelly, what's going on in life lately?
5: Well, Alan and I have been like in this purge mode, cleaning out stuff outside the home in our storage sheds and inside the home. Just like, why do we have all this stuff?
6: Yeah,
5: we
6: want to
5: light things up. And he finally threw away something that we fought about putting on our wedding registry. This July will be our 9th wedding anniversary.
6: Good.
5: Now, second wedding, I didn't want to register for anything, but everybody's like, Kelly, we want to buy you gifts. If you don't buy us gifts, we're going to buy you stuff you don't need. Okay, so we took the little gun and went to Target or wherever and shot stuff. It is very fun.
2: Yeah.
5: That's the fun part of getting married is just like, we want this. He insisted on getting a rotisserie chicken cooker.
7: Let's go.
6: Okay.
2: I love rotisserie chicken.
5: Not for one chicken. For two.
2: Yeah, because you need
5: it
2: more
5: was
2: than one.
5: A double chicken
6: a
5: cooker.
6: Double chicken.
2: Yeah, I love it.
7: Wow.
5: And they stand up.
2: Oh, yeah.
5: I said, Alan, we don't need a double rotisserie chicken cooker.
6: Yeah, you do.
5: We actually had a little fight about it. Like, this is ridiculous. It's like, put it on the list. Well, of course somebody got it for us.
4: Nice.
5: We have nowhere to keep the thing.
4: Uh-oh.
5: It's so big. He ended up putting it in the outside storage shed. This past week, he finally cleaned out the storage sheds. I have come across this rotisserie cooker in the storage shed for the past almost 9 years. I've asked him how many times to throw it away. He finally threw it away this week.
7: Dang it.
5: It got used zero times.
6: I was about to buy it from you. I reached in my pocket.
5: It had been sitting in an outside. You want a rotisserie cooker that's been sitting in weather.
2: It's rusted probably.
5: Yeah. And put it out in the bulk trash pickup.
2: It sounds cool until you realize you got to get the whole chicken. It's got to be raw. Then you got to put it through it. And it's a whole thing.
7: But you're saying this whole time I could have been getting you rotisserie chickens for Christmas.
5: Yeah.
7: The whole time.
2: No, you got to get her raw chicken.
7: Raw.
2: So she can rotisserie it
4: Kelly,
2: up.
4: Kelly, did you have to hold back from saying I told you so?
5: No, I did not hold back.
2: Wow.
7: I like it.
4: You should be like, and next time listen to me because I'm right about these things.
5: I am right often, but you have to learn in a marriage. You can't really, you have to play that card very carefully.
4: A little toxicity is fun.
2: Oh, God bless, Daniel.
6: yeah, for real.
2: Anna, what's going on in life lately?
7: Recently, I was actually really excited because Audrey got to meet a lot of my girlfriends.
5: Yeah!
7: The other night, Ryan and the guys were doing poker night, and so I texted all of the wives and girlfriends of all the guys that were doing poker. I said, hey, y'all want to come over to my place? We'll have a little girls' night. And so I invited Audrey to come also. The whole shebang, wine, charcuterie, snacks. I felt really bad because all of the snacks that I provided had dairy.
2: Oh, no.
7: And Audrey is lactose intolerant, so I'm very sorry about that.
5: How many snacks did you provide that all had
7: dairy? Well, I had a charcuterie board and I had pizza.
2: Cheese. Pizza.
5: Oh, girl.
7: Charcuterie board and pizza. And then I was like, Audrey, girl, I'm so sorry.
3: It's okay. I never expect anyone to go out of their way for me. Like, even my dad still doesn't know what my restrictions are.
7: But I do.
3: I could have oil the other day.
2: Oh.
3: Yeah.
2: Like, he was trying to oil you up or something?
3: No, I can have oil. He didn't know what it was.
7: But it was fun.
2: Audrey needs an oil change.
7: Like, what was happening?
4: Yeah, same thing. Audrey came over for the Met Gala watch party and I ended up making her chicken strips.
7: Yeah.
3: They were good though.
7: Yeah, but it was fun to have you over at girls' night.
3: Thank you. I appreciate that. I really am trying to make more girlfriends because that's something I have neglected when I moved to Austin.
2: There you go. So, smart move.
3: Now that I'm back.
2: Justin, what's going on in life lately?
4: Me and my boyfriend have been fighting.
2: About what?
7: So what did you do wrong?
4: Well, it's actually fun. So we watched Mortal Kombat.
2: Okay.
4: And so now we think we're fighters. So we're playing around.
3: Oh.
4: So we'll start off with pretend hitting. And then it'll turn into real hitting, and then it's fun.
2: You guys are wrestling. Justin did pose this question. He said, how old is too old to play wrestle?
4: Exactly. Because we'll wrestle, and I love just like tackling him and pushing him on the couch, and then he'll push me on the bed. It's fun.
7: One of the best things I will say is to hear Justin and Daniel laughing together, because their laugh is very similar, and you can tell it's just like cute and flirty and loving. It's one of my favorite things.
2: It's double SpongeBob's.
7: Mm-hmm. And I feel like you explaining the situation, I can hear y'all's laughter.
4: Right, yeah, we're laughing and everything's fun, and then all of a sudden it gets real serious and we have to figure out. Yeah.
2: Right. Mm-hmm. Kinsey and I still play wrestle though.
4: Okay, like I think
2: it's a positive thing in a relationship if you guys end up wrestling.
4: And fun fact, I found out I was gay from wrestling in middle school.
5: That's a fun fact.
6: What hole was it?
4: Fun fact.
2: Mm.
6: What hole?
5: Oh, my God. Like you said that.
4: I can answer both of those questions.
2: No, you don't need to.
4: Different time.
2: Audrey, what's going on in life lately?
3: I'm at an interesting point in life. I feel like a lot of intersections happen because I moved here and then I immediately was with someone. So I missed out on a lot of the, I need to make friends, I need to do things. So I'm starting like a few months late, moving into a new city, exploring places. I feel like it's been really good for me being single because I've reached out to a lot of friends.
7: That's good.
3: I was telling Anna about this. I was way too much invested in a relationship when I first moved here. Mm-hmm. So I'm glad I've been single, but I've also been dealing with a lot of like harder things, which is not fun to talk about on the radio. But, like my mom's been sick, car issues, I was sick.
2: Yeah.
3: And then I think a lot of people haven't always been the nicest, which is okay, but I think people are starting to comment a lot about my physical appearance, which has been difficult because I can take it about my personality, but like biggest insecurities, and that's been hard, but overall I'm really excited to
7: hear. Are you about to start crying?
3: No, it's okay.
6: You need a hug?
3: I'm all good.
6: Part-time Justin, hug her.
7: Don't listen to people that don't know you.
3: No, it's okay, but thank you.
2: When you ask the two people that spill the most in the studio to hug when there's cups around, it's so dangerous.
7: Yeah, it's dangerous territory.
2: The most spill.
7: Put a lid on that thing.
2: That scared me a little bit.
6: Argy, don't worry about haters. Don't worry about people that talk about
5: you. It's easy to say when it's not coming at you, though.
6: It comes at me, but I know.
2: Haters mean
5: you can't read.
2: And this is true.
7: See? It's a real fear, isn't it?
2: It just means you're doing
6: reading,
2: something.
6: Yes.
2: It means you're doing something right in life if you got people that are hating on what you're doing. That means you're doing something right.
7: And they're always coming at you out of place of their own
4: insecurity. And if you mess with Audrey, you mess with all of us.
2: All of us.
7: Right.
4: Right, Kelly?
5: Yes, I don't tolerate that. That's not very nice.
3: A lot of people think y'all hate me.
2: Nope.
5: Why?
3: I've had so many
5: listening to them. Why?
3: I'm not. I'll say this. It's funny that you say that.
2: If you think we hate Audrey, your mom hates you. That's my return.
5: Just forward them to me, Audrey.
3: Ooh, I would never.
6: Kelly will handle it.
4: Big Al will kick him in the throat.
6: I will kick him in the throat.
2: Yeah, we'll kick him right
3: in the throat. It's not about me. Go, JC,
5: don't
3: your
5: forward
3: turn.
5: Them to Al because he can't read.
6: What's going on with you this weekend?
2: So lately, I haven't been able to go to the gym, which is like my therapy because I got hurt. And I've been doing a lot of walking and reflecting and meditating. And it's been very therapeutic. But I found myself when I go on these meditation walks, I come home and I've been thinking a lot about my son a lot because he is going into high school. And thinking of all the moments I took for granted when they were little. And I keep going back to the moments when Kinsey and I would get almost like, I wish they would grow up, or I wish they would not act like this. And we would always say, hey, remember, they're kids. Let them be kids. So I've been going through my old computer. I brought it back out, found the charger, and I've been going through old videos and pictures of Kaysen from when he was little. And I could still pick him up.
6: Yeah.
2: So I think this injury actually got me into this little path of
4: it was supposed to happen
2: of healing
4: in a way.
2: Yeah.
4: And I can tell you're just so proud of that boy.
2: Oh man, I'm 100% proud.
4: He's so tall, athletic.
6: You should go home today and just pick him up.
2: I try now. I try, man.
7: You should try play wrestling with him right now.
2: No, because I don't want to do anything where I can lose. Racing, wrestling, being tall, any of that. I wish in my lifetime they could create a time machine so you could go back and at least be present for those moments again.
3: JC, you are such a good father.
2: Oh, thank you.
3: Which I haven't really experienced in my life.
2: I have. I have messed up quite a bit as a dad, but I do try my hardest.
3: I think it heals a lot of things within me for not having had the relationship that you have with your children and seeing how much love you give them, especially your daughter, which I think has really healed a lot for me.
6: So, are you about to start crying again?
3: No, I'm not, y'all.
6: I'm like, I'm her again.
7: Don't spill.
2: Be careful.
6: Don't spill.
2: And that's life lately.
4: Life lately.
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10: From the Party Weather Center, a slight chance of showers this afternoon, mainly after 5. Cloudy and near 68. East-northeast wind 10 to 13 miles per hour, gusting to 21. Tonight, a 30% chance of showers late, mostly cloudy, low around 57. Saturday will be mostly cloudy and warmer, near 77.
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4: Temperatures will be warming up at a pretty quick pace again, even though we have the clouds. Definitely a cool feel, upper 60s, though, as those winds are going to be out of the northeast here for most of the day. Scattered rain chances increase throughout the afternoon as well, mainly to the south, but those showers will move in overnight here. It does look like we'll start Saturday off on a mild note in the 50s. Temperatures warm up nicely as those clouds clear, 70s for Saturday. With this weather forecast, I'm meteorologist Nick Patrick.
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3: I am loving it. It's a series about a haunted island.
4: What can you recommend for us this weekend?
5: It's holiday weekend.
4: Yeah, it's a holiday weekend.
6: All right. Well, Justin, I'm super happy that you love that amazing show. So, yay. But we don't really have any scary movies this week that I've seen. Okay. So, Justin, your homework is Passenger.
3: Oh, okay.
6: A movie that is basically about, like, when you're out driving on a dark country road, don't stop for anyone, including demons.
3: Oh,
5: yeah. Yeah, that's rule number two.
4: Yeah, I don't understand why anybody stops for anyone on a dark road in those scary movies.
3: I would never.
4: Yeah.
6: So for this amazing Memorial Day weekend that I still can't believe has already come to us, we have got the first Star Wars movie in like 7 years. The Mandalorian and Grogu.
5: I have a house full of men, young boys, that are so excited about this movie. Please tell me it's good, because I have to go see
4: it. Same in my house. I do have some issues with this movie, though, based on what I've seen. But go ahead, Gray.
6: Oh, well, here's what I will tell you. I think for those of you who are excited because you liked the show,
4: yeah,
6: you will go crazy for this movie, because essentially it is just two episodes of the show.
5: Oh, okay. Well, all right. There you go.
4: So it's 2 hours long.
6: Yeah, correct. I thought that it was fun and cute, and the story was pleasingly easy to figure out. It was not complicated. And, like, you know, Grogu cute.
5: Yeah.
6: We love that little child.
5: We do.
6: And we also love the question, what if Jabba the Hutt were yoked?
5: Something we've all wondered.
4: He started working out.
6: So his son, Rada the Hutt, is Jabba's son. He has a big part in this movie because the Mandalorian has been hired by Rada the Hutt's uncle and aunt to please return their nephew. He's in big trouble. You have to go get him, Mando. And he says, all right, I'm going to enjoy those credits. But when he meets Rada and sees what's going on, he realizes that there's more to this story than he realized. Mm-hmm. So Rada is voiced by Jeremy Allen White from The Bear, and he is disturbingly jacked.
5: Disturbingly, like what? Jabba the Hutt was disturbingly fat.
4: Right.
5: He's disturbingly jacked.
4: They're extremes.
6: Yeah, very extreme in this family. Perhaps some dysmorphia issues. I don't know. But it was weird to see a Hutt that was like slithering around but had pectoral muscles. Mm. And I was like, what?
5: Interesting.
6: Wow. Yeah, so officially Jeremy Allen White can't be unhot, like even as an animated character. Not possible. It's not in his contract. But there's nothing to this movie at all. I basically already told you the whole plot.
5: It's fluff. It's just fluffy.
4: It's just they couldn't get a whole season of The Mandalorian, so they gave us a two episodes.
5: You go get a big bucket of popcorn and just enjoy the ride.
3: We love that.
5: A theater experience.
4: Uh-huh. Yeah.
6: JP, what was the issue that you thought about after watching the trailer?
4: The one thing that bugs me about The Mandalorian is they have so much money over there at Disney, and Grogu still looks so freaking fake and animatronic to me.
5: How dare you?
3: You're saying this alien baby looks fake?
4: He just, like, the way it moves, it's
5: so cute.
4: I wanted him to smooth out a little bit.
6: Yeah, I think you might think the movie's better. I do think it's really cool that they left Grogu animatronic and real. And also, there's so much stop motion in this. It feels a little bit like old school Star Wars.
4: Okay.
6: So it's cool. However, I don't know how different it really is for you, JC, but at the same time, like, he cute. So yeah. Relax.
4: He still is cute.
5: Get over it, JC. Doesn't.
4: But I was expecting him to be like,
5: just eat your popcorn.
4: I'm trying.
5: Put a little Milk Duds on top. That's good.
4: I might stop by Pizza the Hut too before.
0: Nice.
6: So everybody's waiting to see, like, is Grogu going to really finally come into his powers, et cetera, et cetera. There's some stuff in here that's pretty cool. I am not a deep fan of the TV show, and even I was like, oh, okay, that's cool. But I don't think that this is a Star Wars movie on a big scale. I think that it is, as I said, two episodes of the TV show, and that's great.
4: Okay.
5: We will be watching it. I have no choice.
4: I've been told by my son.
3: Does this finish the series? Like, they're not going to do the series anymore?
6: Yeah, I think they're done with it.
3: Okay.
6: I don't know that for sure, but I haven't heard any talks about the Mandalorian coming back. I know that Disney's been investing their energy and money into Ahsoka. So that's going to have a new series coming out, et cetera, et cetera. So it's like, Mando's probably, our love affair with Pedro Pascal must continue elsewhere.
4: Okay.
6: But there is another film in theaters that is a truly wild ride. So, Grogu better buckle up.
7: Okay, what you got?
6: I love boosters.
4: Which is what Grogu rides in.
5: I just saw the preview for this. This came out of nowhere for me, because I literally just saw the preview for
4: it. I love boosters. What is this?
0: I don't know if I've heard of this one.
6: Yeah, this is a wild movie. It premiered at the South by Southwest Film Festival in Austin. It is directed by a man named Boots Riley. So, a lot of people know Boots' music, his art, and his last film was called Sorry to Bother You.
0: Oh, I liked that movie. I do remember that one.
6: Yeah. Which is also a very wild ride, because Boots Riley will set you up with a very normal premise, and then he will take it to the strangest, most wild places that you never could have imagined. And you will be thinking a lot. So on the surface, I Love Boosters stars Kiki Palmer, most recently from The Burbs on Peacock. And she is what they call a booster. She shoplifts expensive clothes, and then she resells them to the public at a much cheaper price. Her name is Corvette in the movie, and all of she and her girls have set up multiple boosting operations in Oakland. But the world of Oakland is very stylized, and it's super different. And it's weird, but it's not so different from our real world that you won't recognize things like workers being mistreated, people not getting appropriate breaks at their job, not having money to live, and having to do things like set up your home in an abandoned chicken shack fast food restaurant.
7: So it's based on a true story.
6: Based on a true story. And what's really happening in this version of Oakland while Kiki Palmer and her girls are boosting clothes, it almost looks normal, but it is definitely not. And there's time travel. There's science fiction, there's stop motion animation, and there's also Demi Moore starring as an evil fashion designer who hates the women who are stealing her clothes.
7: Huh. Okay.
5: I just saw the preview and it looked really out there.
7: Yeah, it sounds like it's really out there.
5: Palmer, so I want to see it.
6: It is so bizarre, and that's about the most grounded description that I can give you. So I will say, if you love actors like Lakeith Stanfield, Taylor Page, who was just in Welcome to Derry, Naomi Ackie, who was in that Robert Pattinson movie where it's like the guy with 17 versions of him.
0: Oh, yeah,
6: the name is Mickey 17. A whole bunch of talented people in something that seems normal for about 30 seconds, and then you realize you're in the world of Boots Riley.
4: Okay.
0: That's fun.
6: Yeah. This was a really fun one to do interviews for. So if you go to our YouTube channel, you can see me talking to this cast and everybody's looking so fly, we like can't handle ourselves.
7: Okay.
4: Can't handle how good we look. And speaking of looking good, Gray, you're going to be in Vegas?
6: This weekend for Memorial Day, I get to be on the red carpet at the American Music Award.
0: Awesome.
7: Oh, yeah. Awesome.
6: This one is really fun because it's like all of the greats. Like J-Lo is going to be there, of course.
7: Yeah.
6: We got Noah Kahan. We got like Sabrina Carpenter. Oh. We've got Olivia Dean, and hosted once again by the legend Queen Latifah,
4: who's now going to be a judge on The Voice.
7: Yeah,
5: she's busy.
6: I know. I can't wait. This should be a really fun one. And it's not too sweltering yet in Vegas, so my makeup won't melt off that fast.
7: Would it be inappropriate for me to ask if you could slip J-Lo my phone number?
6: Oh, that's not inappropriate. Listen, you only have to compete with Brett Goldstein from her upcoming Netflix film, Office Romance.
7: I saw that.
5: Buying their red carpet romance is real?
6: No, ma'am.
5: I didn't think so either.
4: All right, so Al still has a chance.
7: Mine will be really real.
4: Yeah, just slip it on and see if she calls Big Al.
7: I never know. You know, just kind of throw it out there. Just, hey, I got a friend, you know.
6: I'm going to do it. I'm going to see what she says. And then basically I'm going to get you, I'm going to get Brett Goldstein to fight you in a cage match for J-Lo's love.
4: Oh, that'd be great.
7: Definitely 100% fight.
4: I'll referee.
0: I would pay to watch that. Yeah.
4: I'll referee for free.
7: Kick him in the throat.
4: All right. Well, how do we catch your content from you out there in Vegas?
6: The best way to do it is to open up your Paramount Plus and turn into the CBS Los Angeles feed. That should be the simplest way in this very complicated world of streaming.
4: Perfect. There you awesome. Go. Paramount
5: and then
4: Plus.
5: She always posts the highlights on her social media, too.
4: Follow Gray Drake on
6: exactly.
4: social media.
6: Exactly.
4: Always a good
6: Yay.
4: Time.
6: Yay.
4: Well, Gray, have fun in Vegas. Win big. Al, do you want to place any bets?
7: I always bet on black, Gray.
4: There you go.
7: So just roulette wheel, bet something on black, and good luck.
5: He'll pay you back.
7: Yeah, sure.
4: And I'm betting on J-Lo dropping that phone number on the ground as soon as you give it to her. Gray, have so much fun. We'll catch up with you again next week.
6: All right, everybody. Have a great Memorial Day.
5: Bye.
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4: From the Party Weather Center, cloudy conditions today with a high near 68. East-northeast wind at 10 to 13 miles per hour, gusting up to 21 to 21 miles per hour after 5 p.m. Tonight of showers, mainly between hours, mainly late. Saturday, around 57 with a high near 77.
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4: So Harry Connick Jr., he was on the Today Show recently, shared a cool story about what he will be doing tonight in New York City.
9: My mother used to say she could die happy knowing that I played at Carnegie Hall. So when I was 10, she was diagnosed with ovarian cancer, and I was in New Orleans, and I called Carnegie Hall. I said, my name's Harry Connick, I'm a piano player. I wanted to know if I could play there. And they said, well, this is the box office. There's not much we can do. So I told my mom, I said, look, I tried, you know, but they told me no. So she died 3 years later, and I kept in the back of my mind that I wanted to play there. But I didn't want to go to Carnegie Hall unless it was a special occasion. So to this day, I've never been in that concert hall. Wow. So about 7 years ago, my manager called Carnegie Hall and asked if I could play on May the 22nd, 2026 would have been her 100th birthday. So I'm not going to go in the building until about 7:30 that night. And I've never been on that stage. And then I'll perform this piece for her.
4: Wow. Wow. He finally gets to fulfill that.
10: Really cool.
11: That's beautiful.
10: Yeah.
11: I hope he doesn't mess up.
4: Do any of us have that one thing that Harry has that he wants to play at Carnegie Hall?
12: I can't play an instrument.
11: You mean like something you want to do that would mean something.
4: Yeah.
11: Like a big bucket list item?
4: Yeah.
11: That or like a goal to have?
4: That you
13: I think I've done everything.
4: Yeah, Carrie.
13: I mean, what else is there to do?
4: You've won the Gracie.
10: Yeah. The Radio Hall of Fame.
4: Texas Radio Hall of Fame.
10: Yes.
4: Future probably Radio Hall of Fame.
13: Maybe. Well, there you go.
10: The biggie.
13: That's what I want.
12: You're on stage with the Backstreet Boys.
4: Yeah, been on stage with the Backstreet Boys.
11: Yeah.
10: I would like to, this is nothing like sentimental like Harry was talking about, but if we redo this whole thing where I introduce him one time and he goes, Al, come on up here and sing with me. Holy
4: That would be the best.
10: Oh my gosh, you've done that. You

0: sang with
1: Cover Starship.
0: Cover Starship. Yeah,
1: I filled in. Travie McCoy had a bar in one of their songs.
0: Yeah,
1: and I filled in for him because obviously Travie doesn't travel with Cover Starship.
2: Travie doesn't travel.
1: He does travel, but not with them. They're not together anymore, but back
2: two
1: then.
2: Things. One, I was thinking of Jerry O'Connell, and two, y'all were my bucket list item.
1: Oh, to be on the show?
2: Mm-hmm. Come back home.
3: Wow.
2: It's wonderful.
1: Oh, so you fulfilled it.
2: Yeah. Check.
1: Justin?
3: Probably sell out Madison Square Garden.
2: Doing
3: what?
4: Yeah.
3: Being me.
2: You want to do a one-man show?
3: I'll probably talk, stand up.
4: And every day you are one like step that. Closer.
3: Every day.
1: Yeah. And call it.
3: Maybe do a DJ session.
1: On beat with part-time Justin.
3: Right.
4: Yes. That would sell out.
3: Anna?
4: I don't know.
2: Taylor Swift.
4: Well, yes, of course, Taylor Swift. That's on every bucket list ever. But this would never happen. But like, it would be a life dream to like host SNL. Like that would be so cool. You know, like I feel like that's a bucket list item for a lot of people. Or you know what? Just attend a show. Let's go one step lower.
0: We'll do like
4: attend a show at
1: you
4: SNL.
1: You have tears to this.
4: Yeah,
3: be
4: yeah.
3: the musical guest on SNL.
4: Yes.
0: Do like Harry did. Just call him up and just ask if you can host.
4: Yeah.
3: Anna, you always said you wanted an EGOT.
4: Yeah.
3: Yeah.
4: Right. So, and the closest I'm to that is definitely the Tony.
3: Right. There you go.
4: Yeah. For sure.
1: Am I having a false memory? Did SNL let a random host once? Or was this a dream?
0: Not that I know of.
4: Not that I recall.
3: No, I remember the idea of letting some random person
4: We talked about how great of an idea that would be.
1: They should.
4: Kind of like the same as like having a normal person compete in the Olympics.
1: But they never let a rando host.
2: It's like jury duty.
4: Yeah.
1: Mm. Man. All right, well, SNL.
0: If you're listening.
1: We would host as a show. So you'd have like
4: that'd be fun.
1: Plenty.
5: No.
2: Who's that'd be musical fun? Performance?
4: Justin.
5: That's a bad idea. That's a bad idea.
6: Love letters to Kelly.
7: Because someone has to untangle the mess.
6: The Kid Kratic Morning Show.
1: And go ahead and get that free advice from our love expert at loveletterstokelly.com. That's where you can write her. Let's read some of those.
8: Love letters. Love letters to Kelly.
4: Dear Kelly, you are the love expert.
5: I am.
4: I have a situation with a friend that I've known for almost 15 years. We've helped each other out on multiple occasions. In the past few years, she's had medical issues, and I've helped numerous times by lending her money. In recent times, she's requested lesser amounts, like $50 to $100 here and there. But recently, she got a shipment from overseas for some non-emergency items, and she spent money on a personal trip when she still has money that needs to be returned back to me. I feel like I'm being taken for granted and not able to understand how one can do this to a close friend. I haven't talked to her about it yet because I'm worried it might bring her some anxiety, but I'm feeling guilty holding it back. Any suggestions, please?
5: Well, here's the thing. And it's a great piece of advice that I actually got from Oprah. Every once in a while, Oprah says something really good.
0: I don't know if you noticed about her.
5: But she says you don't loan money that you can't afford to give away.
0: Correct.
5: Right? So she doesn't loan money. She just gives it. Because the thing is, and I've fallen victim to this too over the years. Somebody comes to you crying, oh, I need this help so much. Please just help me out. I promise I'll pay you back. You give them the money. You loan them. You think the money. And then time passes. And when you finally kind of hedge around like, can you maybe pay me back? Suddenly you are the enemy. And
0: what?
5: They avoid
0: pay you.
5: Yeah.
0: Are you bothering me?
5: They ghost you and stuff. So that's, sometimes it's a really hard lesson you have to learn. Mm-hmm. But you know, like after I got burned a few times, I finally got that lesson. And I had a girl that burned me. Mm-hmm. And you know, of course, I don't have money to put shoes on my kids' feet, Al. I got that one. And I said, I'm going to give you X amount of money. I'm going to give it to you, but this is the last time. And you have to just draw the line in the sand. And if they don't stick around after that, that's not your friend. You're just a bank. I don't care how much history you have with that person.
0: Yep.
5: That's not somebody that, it's not a mutual beneficial relationship. This is, you're just an ATM to this person. So, you know, if you really want to have that conversation, if you love this person enough, say, look, you know, over the years, I've given you a lot of money. Why don't you try saying, I need some of my money back? Cause I'm in a financial bad place. Even if you're not, just say, you know, I'm really short this month. You know, can you give me some of the money back? See what happens.
1: Just go to her house and start repossessing the things she's buying.
5: You know, and the unfortunate thing is, you know, if you don't have it in writing, there's no way you're going to get that money back, legally at least.
0: Nope.
5: So, you know, and it's hard because when you do, if it is going to be a legitimate loan, you got to get it in writing. Mm-hmm. You've got to have.
1: And sometimes they don't even.
5: Got something you're pulling out?
1: Yeah, he loaned somebody money.
0: I did, and I've got it in writing.
5: Close even, it. Even it doesn't have to be some legal. It just has to be.
1: Yeah.
5: Something. Go online. There's documents you can.
0: Just write it down. Handwrite it. I can't even find it. Now, that'll do me a lot of good in court because I can't find it.
1: Well, he'd probably just file for bankruptcy and then he won't owe you the money anyway.
5: But it's just shocking to me. People have no worries, no nerves asking you for money. But the minute you ask for it back.
0: You're the bad guy.
1: Yeah.
5: You're the bad guy. Yeah. So just, you know, and moving forward, just say, I have a rule. I don't loan money to friends anymore. I've been burned too many times, but I can give you $50 or whatever it is.
1: Al's is in handwriting, by the way.
0: That's handwriting.
5: But you got it. And that's a signature.
0: He signed it.
1: Oh, there's a comma.
0: Dated it.
2: Oh, it looks like a letter to Santa.
1: Yeah.
0: I can't pay my
1: bills. Well, when is it going to be due?
0: It's due in 3 months. I loaned it. This was recent. I mean,
1: yeah.
0: At the end of March. So April, May, June, end of June. So
5: coming up. Yeah.
1: So far so good, huh?
3: I'm nosy. How much?
0: Comma. That's all there's I got.
5: What are you going to do if he doesn't give it to you? What do you do?
0: Nothing. Calling Judge Greg Mathis.
1: Mm. Oh yeah, because then you both get paid.
0: Yeah. I watch it anyway. So
1: Kelly was mentioning her favorite quote from Oprah. My favorite quote from Oprah is,
9: "I want JC."
1: She was thirsty back then. Oh. She was very thirsty.
8: Love letters. Love letters to Kelly.
3: Dear Kelly, you are the love expert.
5: I am.
3: My partner is only 36, but suddenly, every time he stands up, he lets out this huge dramatic groan like he just finished a construction shift.
0: Oh, girl. Shout out, my brother.
3: Instead, he was just sitting on the couch watching YouTube for 2 hours.
1: Oh, geez. Haters.
3: And anytime one of his joints cracks, he yells, "Ow!"
5: Aww.
3: And then he goes,
0: "You don't hate on the man for that."
3: And then he goes, "Did you hear that?" "Yes, I heard it, obviously. I broke my foot 7 months ago and never made as much noise as this man does for just existing."
5: I know.
1: Just existing.
3: "Do I need to be more sympathetic or is he just dramatic?" And that's from Andy.
5: He's just dramatic. Look, my husband and I even said, I think one day we said to each other, we are going to purposely stop making noises when we stand up. It just happens.
0: Yeah, you get it from your parents,
5: I
0: think.
5: It just happens. I don't know. They're just, I don't know why, but Alan's like, we need to stop doing that.
1: I do
5: and make
1: well,
5: it a joke.
1: I do well, except when I get it. Getting in the car is when I can't help it.
5: Right.
1: Because
2: sometimes it helps. It feels good. Getting up and stretching, you're just like,
5: it's like our version of a Kia.
1: Yeah.
5: Standing up, Kia.
1: Release the energy.
0: Yeah.
5: Right. So, I mean, I would. At some point in every marriage or relationship, every little thing they do is annoying. Breathing is annoying. The way they chew their food is annoying. The way they suck through a straw, it's like nails on a chalkboard. But, you know, you can learn to make a joke about it and laugh it off because what else are you going to do?
0: And have a contest.
1: Yeah.
3: In an awkward conversation, my mom goes,
1: "That's late night."
3: My mom goes, "Justin, I'm a moaner." And I'm like, "Ugh." But she was like talking about how anything she does.
1: Mom.
3: She's like, "Ugh.
5: I'm a moaner."
1: Moaner.
5: Oh, I thought you said motor. I said, what's gross about that?
1: No.
5: Moaner.
1: Some words you don't want to hear come out of your mom's mouth.
3: But I understood what she's talking about. She just has to let out her movements.
5: Yeah.
1: And it's better that you actually have the good, because it's better for him to say, "Did you hear that about a joint popping?" than him pass gas and say, "Did
0: you hear that?" I thought you were going with that.
1: But no, you have it good right now. If you want to write our love expert, you can do so. You go to loveletterstokelly.com. Hopefully we find yours and read it on the air so you can get that love advice. And in the meantime, go ahead and listen to the Love Letters to Kelly podcast on your drive home from work.
5: Yeah.
1: If you want to hear Kelly's voice.
5: And Robert's a lot more Robert, too.
1: Yeah, definitely the white cheddar. So cheddary.
5: And we need jingle singers really bad, y'all.
1: Yeah, Audrey, can you sing the jingle so people know?
2: Love letters to Kelly.
1: Just like that.
5: Oh, wow. Save that and use it on the podcast,
1: yeah, we need
5: Robert.
1: It. There it is. Audrey's got to be featured.
5: I need to have each of y'all do a solo.
0: And have Italian guy go, "Hello."
1: Hello.
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5: Temperatures will be warming up at a pretty quick pace again, even though we have the clouds. Definitely a cool feel, upper 60s, though, as those winds are going to be out of the northeast here for most of the day. Scattered rain chances increase throughout the afternoon as well, mainly to the south, but those showers will move in overnight here. And it does look like we'll start Saturday off on a mild note in the 50s. Temperatures warm up nicely as those clouds clear, 70s for Saturday. With this weather forecast, I'm meteorologist Nick Patrick.
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5: All right, Philip, I heard you had one of the worst dates ever.
6: Well, it was my first date ever. And it was for my high school junior year homecoming. So I had just started driving, you know, a little bit previously to that.
7: Yeah.
6: Showed up to the girl's house. Locked my keys in my car, and so we had to take her dad's car to homecoming. She barely spent any time with me the whole dance, and then we went back to her place. They had gotten my keys out. My parents came and brought an extra set or whatever, and I walked her to the door, and I said, would you like to go out another time? And without any hesitation, she just goes, nope, and then walked inside.
7: Nope.
6: And the best part is we had five classes together.
4: Oh, no.
7: Oh, man.
8: Did y'all have chemistry?
6: Yes, actually.
5: But how are we doing nowadays, Philip? Are we married? Are we?
6: Oh yeah.
5: Okay.
6: Married. Got three kids. One of them's a teenager, so going through that.
5: I feel you, brother. Well, glad it worked out for you, Philip.
7: Yeah, it did.
5: You know, sometimes you gotta try before you find your real one. And let's take this call here from Whitney. Hi, Whitney.
9: Hi.
5: You went on one of the worst first dates ever. It was a blind date.
9: Yes.
5: Oh boy,
9: it was.
5: What happened? Who set you up? Who's at fault?
9: Actually, so I had a really good friend, and she used to go to her hairdresser and get her hair blow dried every week. So I was like, you know, her hairdresser is probably pretty nice. You know, she knows her well. And so I went to her to have her do my hair, and she had a client that she's like, he's really sweet, and was trying to set him up with somebody. And she talked me into going on a blind date with him. So I met him, and we walked in there, and there were girls on the stage, and they had their faces down, bottoms up. And I was like, oh, my God, are we in a strip club? and so we get in there, and I'm like, okay, I'll be open-minded. And I guess he had a bunch of friends there, so he had a group of guys that he was sitting there and wanted to hang out with. So he's sitting there talking to all his friends. I'm sitting there quiet by myself, like, what do I even look at or talk?
4: Oh, man.
9: And so I decided to leave. And when I, I didn't even know he knew I left, but I walked out to the parking lot. And when I got to my car, he chased me behind me and grabbed my arm and twirled me around and tried to give me a kiss. And I was like,
5: a romantic.
9: Whoa. Yeah, so I slapped him in the face and drove off. I was like, what the heck just happened?
5: And I can only imagine this bozo going back into the club and going,
7: I don't know what happened.
5: I don't know what happened, guys. She slapped me. What did I do wrong, bro?
9: I've never met this person in my life, and you think that's like a good way to...
5: Oh, man.
4: Yikes.
5: Yeah. You dodged a huge bullet right there.
4: Sure did.
9: I know.
4: And you got a good story out of it.
5: When he walked in, was everybody going like, hey, what's up, Rich? Good to see you again, buddy.
9: Right?
5: The regular.
7: Right.
5: Thank you, Whitney, for sharing. How are you doing now? Hey. You find somebody?
9: Oh, yeah. I've been married for 12 years. We have three kids.
5: Okay, good.
9: Got my 2-year-old in the car back here.
4: Perfect. Oh,
5: glad he heard that story.
9: Oh, yeah.
5: Whitney, thank you. We love you. Have a wonderful day.
9: Thank you, guys. Bye.
5: Bye.
8: Bye.
5: I think this is a first. We have a man snitching on himself.
4: Whoa.
7: What?
4: Finally.
5: Joel is calling about the worst date ever, and he claims he is the reason for that worst date ever.
7: He is the worst date. Wow.
5: Hello, Joel.
7: Hello, I am the worst date ever.
5: Oh, Joel, you don't understand the type of courage it takes to call a radio show and talk about you being the reason for the worst date ever.
7: I got to own up to it, I guess, right?
5: All right, man, well, hit us with it. What happened, dude? Man?
7: All right, so at the time, I was going through a pretty nasty divorce.
5: Okay.
7: I was already a year after filing and all that kind of stuff, and it was kind of dragging on in court, so I had kind of already decided I'm going to move on and I'm going to get dating again. So I got online like people do, and I met a girl online, and we talked for a month or so, and finally met her in person, and the date was great. It was fine. We went out to eat, Olive Garden, you know, all that stuff, and all
5: right. Yeah.
7: On the way home, like, I just trauma dumped, like, hardcore, told her everything that my ex-wife had done, that she cheated on me, and yeah, it did not go so well. I trauma dumped hardcore. And
5: hold on, Joel, did you cry?
7: A little bit, yeah.
4: Oh, no! But what opened the conversation for you to feel like, yes, now's the time?
7: I honestly, I do not remember.
8: She asked you how you're doing.
7: I think so, probably.
10: How are you?
7: Probably so. It's probably something that simple, like, you know, how are you doing? And it was a whole year after I filed. I thought I was good, you know?
5: Yeah.
10: But you know what, dog? Sometimes it is good to get it out there. Because, right. You know, as guys, we
11: but
10: don't.
11: But not on a day.
10: I know, Kelly.
11: I did the same thing.
5: Kelly did
11: that poor guy, he's sitting there looking at me like, what have I gotten myself into? But you just can't stop yourself. You
10: sometimes
11: can't help it.
10: Sometimes you got to get it out,
5: and
10: you know? Yeah.
5: And the first couple dates after your divorce are going to be the trauma dump.
11: Yeah.
10: And now you're married, right? No.
7: I am married to somebody else.
10: Oh, okay. All right. Okay.
5: Not that one, though.
10: Okay.
7: To clarify, no. So legally, during that date, I was still married to my ex.
10: Yes. Right.
7: And I made that known ahead of time. You know, on my dating, I'm like, hey, this is kind of weird, but I am legally married. I'm not hiding that. I'm in a divorce that's just dragged on forever, and I'm trying to move on and get past it. So that was not a surprise or anything. I made that. Okay. I was very careful with that on the online dating thing.
10: Yeah.
7: So afterwards, she messaged me, and she's like, you know, I thought I was okay with dating somebody that's going through that, but I don't think that's going to work.
8: Oh, yeah. You got too much trauma for her.
7: Yeah.
10: How long did it take for you to trauma dump to your current wife?
7: Same kind of situation. I met her while I was still legally married. That was another year or so into this divorce that dragged on forever.
11: Mm.
10: Goodness.
7: So I actually proposed to her while I was still going through the divorce and the other one.
10: Oh, my.
4: Wow.
7: And she said yes. She knew what I was going through, and, you know, she was supportive of it. And she had actually went through a divorce, too, about a year or so before she met me. So she was still kind of fresh out of it, too. And we've been married for 3 years.
5: Okay. Happy ending.
10: Yeah.
4: Yes.
5: There's light at the end of the tunnel. And Joel probably helped a lot of people out that are going through divorces, about to go on a date. Just stare at yourself in the mirror and repeat 3 times, I will not trauma dump. I will not trauma dump.
7: I will not trauma dump.
4: But hey, at least you're self-aware, and that's important.
7: I am self-aware.
4: Mm-hmm.
10: You must be really rich for your divorce to take so long.
7: I filed bankruptcy, and it was the worst thing that's ever happened.
5: Oh, no. So there you go, Al. You're wrong.
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0: From the Party Weather Center, cloudy conditions today with a high near 68. East-northeast wind at 10 to 13 miles per hour, gusting up to 21 to 21 miles per hour after 5 p.m. Tonight of showers, mainly between hours, mainly late. Saturday, around 57 with a high near 77.
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Okay, admittedly, we have a few favorite Irish musicians, but he's definitely at the top of the list. It's Hozier right now with Too Sweet.

Alex Warren with Fever Dream. Now, I gotta say, I kinda think this is awesome. Apparently, during one of his recent shows, Alex's band and his, like, backstage crew decided to prank him, and in the middle of the set, in the middle of the tour, he, well, was singing, and they cut the music and suddenly started to play ABBA. Dancing Queen. That is kind of funny, and honestly, I kind of wish that more road crews would orchestrate something like this. Maybe they're just afraid they'll get fired. I don't know. Alex seems pretty humble and down to earth, so I don't think they needed to worry. But I don't know. Maybe we'll see more pranks this summer. We'll see. In the meantime, we're going to hear more great music. We got Selena Gomez coming at you next.

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1: Pink Panthers and Zara Larsson before that, Gracie Abrams and Selena Gomez, two musicians who are focused on music for a hot minute coming up. Gracie Abrams is set to star in a new movie called Please, from a writer and director of Baby Girl. And Selena Gomez is going to be in a movie from the Brutalist director and will star opposite Cate Blanchett. Like, sign me up for both of those. Can't wait to check them out. We'll keep you posted as we know more. In the meantime, I know more great music in store for you. Another artist who likes to dabble on the big silver screen, Ariana Grande, is up next.
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5: Temperatures will be warming up at a pretty quick pace again, even though we have the clouds. Definitely a cool feel, upper 60s though, as those winds are going to be out of the northeast here for most of the day. Scattered rain chances increase throughout the afternoon as well, mainly to the south, but those showers will move in overnight here. It does look like we'll start Saturday off on a mild note in the 50s. Temperatures warm up nicely as those clouds clear, 70s for Saturday. With this weather forecast, I'm meteorologist Nick Patrick.
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1: The boys are back, and who knows, next year they may even be our Super Bowl halftime entertainers. A lot of buzz, a lot of speculation. The next year it could be BTS. Now, of course, we won't know for many more months, but when we do know, we're going to keep you posted. For now, I know what's coming up. 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So hang tight.
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0: Noah Kahan and the title track from the new record, It's the Great Divide, the album that is dominating right now, still at number one on the Billboard Hot 200. That's especially impressive because it's been a minute since a solo male rock artist had the honor. The last time was nearly 20 years ago with Jack Johnson, so pretty impressive stuff. Congrats going out to Noah Kahan. In the meantime, coming up here, Olivia Dean and a whole lot more of your favorites on the way next.
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3: Clouds hanging around here as temperatures are staying steady. Upper 60s again. That's where we've been the last couple of days. Very similar feel here. Winds are out of the north and east. That keeps us mild tonight. We'll drop down into those 50s as some rain chances hang around through the overnight hours into early Saturday. They'll clear out Saturday, though. Starting with the clouds, we get the sunshine for the back half of the day. Temperatures warming up nicely. 70s return for the weekend. With that WAND weather forecast, I'm meteorologist Nick Patrick.
4: Hit after hit after hit. Just

0: Went a little old school with that track. Ariana Grande with Thank You Next. Now, she just released the, you might want to sit down for this, the 10th anniversary edition of Dangerous Woman. How has it been 10 years? I'm not the only one mind boggled, right? Well, originally it was released May 20th, 2016, and the anniversary edition actually has new cover art and a total of 18 tracks. So if you are a big Ariana Grande fan, you're going to want to check this out. In the meantime, check it out. More great sounds for your workday just around the corner next.
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2: From the Party Weather Center, a 10% chance of showers later today. Cloudy with a high near 68. East wind around 10 miles per hour. Tonight, a 30% chance of showers before 9 p.m., low near 57. Saturday, mostly cloudy with a high near 77. Saturday night, a 40% chance of showers after 1 a.m.
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They say the holy water's watered down, and this town's lost its faith. Our colors will fade eventually, so if our time is running out, day after day, we'll make the mundane a masterpiece. Oh my, my, oh my, my love, I take one look at you, you're taking me out.

0: type. BTS before that, Harry Styles. Now, he just kicked off his new Together Together tour and getting some mixed reviews, not because Harry's not putting on a great show. It's Harry. We know he is. But apparently some of the set design is causing problems, particularly with some of the audience being able to see. And so I guess they're looking at reconstructing the set design potentially. That is a huge feat to do in the middle of a tour. So we'll have to keep you updated as this progresses. Hopefully, if you've got tickets to the show, don't worry, you'll be able to see Harry. Cross our fingers.
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5: 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Detectives are currently investigating a series of criminal damage incidents involving several businesses throughout Decatur. In these incidents, business windows have been damaged after being shot with a BB gun or similar device. These incidents are believed to be mostly occurring during the overnight hours and have resulted in thousands of dollars in damage. Investigators are seeking information regarding a possible gray sedan, pickup truck, and a white male suspect believed to be between 50 and 60 years of age. Photos of the suspected vehicle involved and the white male can be viewed on the Crime Stoppers webpage. Anyone with information regarding these incidents is encouraged to contact the Decatur Police Department Criminal Investigations Division at 217-424-2734 or submit a tip anonymously through Crime Stoppers at 217-423-TIPS.
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0: Tame Impala with Jenny. That is Dracula. Now, this summer, Tame Impala hits the road with Joe, D-J-O. That is the stage name for actor Joe Keery, his musical project. I feel like Joe is probably a big fan of Tame Impala, and I feel like Kevin Parker, who's the mastermind behind Tame Impala, probably a big fan of Stranger Things. Like, that has to be such a weird vibe when you've got, like, fans on these two different realms coming together on something like a summer festival or a tour. I don't know. I bet it's a vibe. Probably. In the meantime, I'm definitely playing more great music for you, so stick around. Olivia Rodrigo coming up next.
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5: Clouds hanging around here as temperatures are staying steady. Upper 60s again. That's where we've been the last couple of days. Very similar feel here. Winds are out of the north and east. That keeps us mild tonight. We'll drop down into those 50s as some rain chances hang around through the overnight hours into early Saturday. They'll clear out Saturday, though. Starting with the clouds, we get the sunshine for the back half of the day. Temperatures warming up nicely. 70s return for the weekend. With that WAND weather forecast, I'm meteorologist Nick Patrick.
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0: Benson Boone, Mr. Electric Blue. I feel like he has solidified his, like, visual icon. And what I mean by that is there's certain artists who just have, like, an iconic look that you just always remember. When I think of Cher, I think of that, like, black leather getup she was wearing back in the 80s. Same thing for Prince, that purple spandex. There's artists where you just sort of have this vision of them that you always think of whenever they come up. And I feel like for Benson, that's gotta be that electric blue jumpsuit, right?
1: Lunch was great, but this traffic is awful.
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2: From the Party Weather Center, a slight chance of showers late today. Mainly cloudy with a high near 69. East wind around 10 miles per hour. Tonight, a 30% chance of showers before 9 p.m. Low near 59. Saturday, partly sunny with a high near 77. Showers possible Saturday night.
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1: I played it cool and I played it dumb. 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

0: Yes, we've been waiting, but the wait is almost over. That was brand new music from One Republic off their upcoming new album. That's right, I said it. New album from One Republic on the way. That song was Need Your Love. Now, we know what you need for the workday, a great mix of sounds to keep you motivated. I got you. Stick around, more of your favorites up next. In fact, One Direction on the way.
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0: I just might. 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
4: Clouds hanging around here as temperatures are staying steady. Upper 60s again. That's where we've been the last couple of days. Very similar feel here. Winds are out of the north and east. That keeps us mild tonight. We'll drop down into those 50s as some rain chances hang around through the overnight hours into early Saturday. They'll clear out Saturday, though. Starting with the clouds, we get the sunshine for the back half of the day. Temperatures warming up nicely. 70s return for the weekend. With that WAND weather forecast, I'm meteorologist Nick Patrick.
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0: The latest from Taylor Swift, that is Elizabeth Taylor. Now, she actually was rumored to be wearing jewelry once owned by Elizabeth Taylor on a recent date night she was spotted. I don't know if it was a date night so much as a wedding, but rumored to be wearing some jewels from Elizabeth Taylor, which sounds like something Taylor Swift would do. Like, yeah, that's definitely her vibe.
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2: From the Party Weather Center, a 30% chance of showers tonight before a mostly cloudy sky with a low around 59. Saturday will be partly sunny with a high near 77. Showers are possible Saturday night and into Sunday.
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2: 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Detectives are currently investigating a series of criminal damage incidents involving several businesses throughout Decatur. In these incidents, business windows have been damaged after being shot with a BB gun or similar device. These incidents are believed to be mostly occurring during the overnight hours and have resulted in thousands of dollars in damage. Investigators are seeking information regarding a possible gray sedan, pickup truck, and a white male suspect believed to be between 50 and 60 years of age. Photos of the suspected vehicle involved and the white male can be viewed on the Crime Stoppers webpage. 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
5: Clouds hanging around here as temperatures are staying steady. Upper 60s again. That's where we've been the last couple of days. Very similar feel here. Winds are out of the north and east. That keeps us mild tonight. We'll drop down into those 50s as some rain chances hang around through the overnight hours into early Saturday. They'll clear out Saturday, though. Starting with the clouds, we get the sunshine for the back half of the day. Temperatures warming up nicely. 70s return for the weekend. With that WAND weather forecast, I'm meteorologist Nick Patrick.
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0: From the Party Weather Center, tonight there is a 40% chance of showers, mainly before midnight. It will be cloudy with a low near 59. Saturday will be partly sunny with a high near 77. Showers are likely Saturday night, mainly after 4 a.m., with a low around 60. Sunday, showers are likely before 1 p.m., then partly sunny with a high near 77.
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4: The Decatur Police Department is requesting the public's assistance in solving this week's Crime of the Week. On May 15, 2026, at approximately 5 a.m., two white male suspects entered a business located in the 2900 block of North Main Street after prying open a door to gain entry. One suspect was described as wearing a black face mask, while the second suspect was described as having a large nose and wearing a dark-colored baseball-style hat. Surveillance video showed the suspects briefly inside the business before the power to the building went out. The suspects stole an ATM from the business and caused additional property damage during the incident. Photos of the suspects can be viewed on the Crime Stoppers website. Anyone with information regarding this incident is encouraged to contact the Decatur Police Department Criminal Investigations Division at 217-424-2734 or submit a tip anonymously through Crime Stoppers at 217-423-TIPS.
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6: Clouds hanging around here as temperatures are staying steady. Upper 60s again. That's where we've been the last couple of days. Very similar feel here. Winds are out of the north and east. That keeps us mild tonight. We'll drop down into those 50s as some rain chances hang around through the overnight hours into early Saturday. They'll clear out Saturday, though. Starting with the clouds, we get the sunshine for the back half of the day. Temperatures warming up nicely. 70s return for the weekend. With that WAND weather forecast, I'm meteorologist Nick Patrick.
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3: From the Party Weather Center, a chance of showers tonight, then clearing by Saturday with a high near 77. Showers likely return late Saturday night and continue into Sunday morning, with highs again near 77.
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4: Good evening and happy Friday, Central Illinois. Here's a look at your forecast from the WAND Weather Center. Mostly cloudy skies that have been with us the entirety of your Friday are going to stay with us as we move overnight and to kickstart your weekend. There will be some lingering showers off towards the east of our area, mainly east of I-57, though. We can't rule out a few other showers moving a little bit past that, but they're going to be very light showers. An overnight low of around 58 degrees, clearing skies somewhat for our daytime on Saturday with a high around 77. I'm meteorologist Ben Whitney.

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0: From the Party Weather Center, a 40% chance of showers this evening, mainly before midnight. Overnight lows near 59 with cloudy skies. Saturday, partly sunny and warmer, reaching a high near 77. Showers likely late Saturday night, continuing into Sunday morning before clearing.
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0: B.O.B. from the Don Lee, here to tell you about our 70th anniversary. 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
4: Good evening and happy Friday, Central Illinois. Here's a look at your forecast from the WAND Weather Center. Mostly cloudy skies that have been with us the entirety of your Friday are going to stay with us as we move overnight and to kickstart your weekend. There will be some lingering showers off towards the east of our area, mainly east of I-57, though. We can't rule out a few other showers moving a little bit past that, but they're going to be very light showers. An overnight low of around 58 degrees, clearing skies somewhat for our daytime on Saturday with a high around 77. I'm meteorologist Ben Whitney.
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0: 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And I love you, and no one is freaking fun here.
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8: The Decatur Police Department is requesting the public's assistance in solving this week's Crime of the Week. On May 15, 2026, at approximately 5 a.m., two white male suspects entered a business located in the 2900 block of North Main Street after prying open a door to gain entry. One suspect was described as wearing a black face mask, while the second suspect was described as having a large nose and wearing a dark-colored baseball-style hat. Surveillance video showed the suspects briefly inside the business before the power to the building went out. The suspects stole an ATM from the business and caused additional property damage during the incident. Photos of the suspects can be viewed on the Crime Stoppers website. Anyone with information regarding this incident is encouraged to contact the Decatur Police Department Criminal Investigations Division at 217-424-2734 or submit a tip anonymously through Crime Stoppers at 217-423-TIPS.
9: Crime Stoppers Crime of the Week is a public service message and a courtesy of the Cromwell Media Group of Decatur.
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2: From the Party Weather Center, a 40% chance of showers tonight, especially before midnight, with a low near 59. Saturday will be partly sunny with a high near 77. Showers likely return Saturday night, mainly after 4 a.m., with a low around 60. Sunday, showers likely before 1 p.m., then partly sunny with a high near 77.
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4: Good evening and happy Friday, Central Illinois. Here's a look at your forecast from the WAND Weather Center. Mostly cloudy skies that have been with us the entirety of your Friday are going to stay with us as we move overnight and to kickstart your weekend. There will be some lingering showers off towards the east of our area, mainly east of I-57, though. We can't rule out a few other showers moving a little bit past that, but they're going to be very light showers. An overnight low of around 58 degrees, clearing skies somewhat for our daytime on Saturday with a high around 77. I'm meteorologist Ben Whitney.
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2: From the Party Weather Center, a 40% chance of showers tonight, mainly before midnight, with a low around 59. Saturday will be partly sunny with a high near 77. Showers likely Saturday night, mainly after 4 a.m., with a low near 60. Sunday, showers likely before 1 p.m., then partly sunny with a high near 77.
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